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0: Portage Online Weather.
3: Scattered showers and thunderstorms tonight with a low of 16. Tomorrow, cloudy with a risk of a thunderstorm in the afternoon and a high of 25. On Tuesday, partly sunny, 22 degrees. And then for Wednesday, sunshine and 26. Current weather conditions can be found anytime on the Napa Auto Parts Portage of Prairie weather page on your Portage online app. I'm Judy Peters.
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2: Scattered showers and thunderstorms tonight with a low of 16. Tomorrow, cloudy with a risk of a thunderstorm in the afternoon and a high of 25. On Tuesday, partly sunny, 22 degrees. And then for Wednesday, sunshine and 26. Current weather conditions can be found anytime on the Napa Auto Parts Portage of Prairie weather page on your Portage Online app. I'm Judy Peters.

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5: Scattered showers and thunderstorms tonight with a low of 16. Tomorrow, cloudy with a risk of a thunderstorm in the afternoon and a high of 25. On Tuesday, partly sunny, 22 degrees. And then for Wednesday, sunshine and 26. Current weather conditions can be found anytime on the Napa Auto Parts Portage of Prairie weather page on your Portage Online app. I'm Judy Peters.
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2: Scattered showers and thunderstorms tonight with a low of 16. Tomorrow, cloudy with a risk of a thunderstorm in the afternoon and a high of 25. On Tuesday, partly sunny, 22 degrees. And then for Wednesday, sunshine and 26. Current weather conditions can be found anytime on the Napa Auto Parts Portage of Prairie weather page on your Portage Online app. I'm Judy Peters.
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3: Scattered showers and thunderstorms tonight with a low of 16. Tomorrow, cloudy with a risk of a thunderstorm in the afternoon and a high of 25. On Tuesday, partly sunny, 22 degrees. And then for Wednesday, sunshine and 26. Current weather conditions can be found anytime on the Napa Auto Parts Portage of Prairie weather page on your Portage online app. I'm Judy Peters.
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7: Scattered showers and thunderstorms tonight with a low of 16. Tomorrow, cloudy with a risk of a thunderstorm in the afternoon and a high of 25. On Tuesday, partly sunny, 22 degrees, and then for Wednesday, sunshine and 26. Current weather conditions can be found anytime on the Napa Auto Parts Portage of Prairie weather page on your Portage online app. I'm Judy Peters.
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2: Scattered showers and thunderstorms tonight with a low of 16. Tomorrow, cloudy with a risk of a thunderstorm in the afternoon and a high of 25. On Tuesday, partly sunny, 22 degrees. And then for Wednesday, sunshine and 26. Current weather conditions can be found anytime on the Napa Auto Parts Portage of Prairie weather page on your Portage Online app. I'm Judy Peters.

0: You ever feel like you're the last one to know what's going on? 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
2: Scattered showers and thunderstorms tonight with a low of 16. Tomorrow, cloudy with a risk of a thunderstorm in the afternoon and a high of 25. On Tuesday, partly sunny, 22 degrees. And then for Wednesday, sunshine and 26. Current weather conditions can be found anytime on the Napa Auto Parts Portage of Prairie weather page on your Portage Online app. I'm Judy Peters.
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2: Scattered showers and thunderstorms tonight with a low of 16. Tomorrow, cloudy with a risk of a thunderstorm in the afternoon and a high of 25. On Tuesday, partly sunny, 22 degrees. And then for Wednesday, sunshine and 26. Current weather conditions can be found anytime on the Napa Auto Parts Portage of Prairie weather page on your Portage online app. I'm Judy Peters.
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2: Scattered showers and thunderstorms tonight with a low of 16. Tomorrow, cloudy with a risk of a thunderstorm in the afternoon and a high of 25. On Tuesday, partly sunny, 22 degrees. And then for Wednesday, sunshine and 26. Current weather conditions can be found anytime on the Napa Auto Parts Portage of Prairie weather page on your Portage Online app. I'm Judy Peters.
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3: Partly cloudy and 16 degrees. Later today, risk of a thunderstorm with a high of 25 and the humidex 29. On Tuesday, it'll be partly sunny and 22. Then for Wednesday, sunshine and 26. Current weather conditions can be found anytime on the Napa Auto Parts Portage of Prairie weather page on your Portage online app. I'm Judy Peters.
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3: Partly cloudy and 16 degrees. Later today, risk of a thunderstorm with a high of 25 and the humidex 29. On Tuesday, it'll be partly sunny and 22. Then for Wednesday, sunshine and 26. Current weather conditions can be found anytime on the Napa Auto Parts Portage of Prairie weather page on your Portage online app. I'm Judy Peters.

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0: 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I'm Justin Bieber.
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0: We know you're busy. 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
3: Partly cloudy and 16 degrees. Later today, risk of a thunderstorm with a high of 25 and the humidex 29. On Tuesday, it'll be partly sunny and 22. Then for Wednesday, sunshine and 26. Current weather conditions can be found anytime on the Napa Auto Parts Portage of Prairie weather page on your Portage Online app. I'm Judy Peters.
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2: Hard like cloudy and 16 degrees. Later today, risk of a thunderstorm with a high of 25 and the humidex 29. On Tuesday, it'll be partly sunny and 22. Then for Wednesday, sunshine and 26. Current weather conditions can be found anytime on the Napa Auto Parts Portage of Prairie weather page on your Portage Online app. I'm Judy Peters.
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2: Hard Lake Cloudy and 16 degrees. Later today, risk of a thunderstorm with a high of 25 and the humidex 29. On Tuesday, it'll be partly sunny and 22. Then for Wednesday, sunshine and 26. Current weather conditions can be found anytime on the Napa Auto Parts Portage of Prairie weather page on your Portage Online app. I'm Judy Peters.
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3: Partly cloudy and 16 degrees. Later today, risk of a thunderstorm with a high of 25 and the humidex 29. On Tuesday, it'll be partly sunny and 22. Then for Wednesday, sunshine and 26. Current weather conditions can be found anytime on the Napa Auto Parts Portage of Prairie weather page on your Portage online app. I'm Judy Peters.
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2: Partly cloudy and 16 degrees. Later today, risk of a thunderstorm with a high of 25 and the humidex 29. On Tuesday, it'll be partly sunny and 22. Then for Wednesday, sunshine and 26. Current weather conditions can be found anytime on the Napa Auto Parts Portage of Prairie weather page on your Portage Online app. I'm Judy Peters.
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2: Part like cloudy and 16 degrees. Later today, risk of a thunderstorm with a high of 25 and the humidex 29. On Tuesday, it'll be partly sunny and 22. Then for Wednesday, sunshine and 26. Current weather conditions can be found anytime on the Napa Auto Parts Portage of Prairie weather page on your Portage Online app. I'm Judy Peters.
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3: Partly cloudy and 16 degrees. Later today, risk of a thunderstorm with a high of 25 and the humidex 29. On Tuesday, it'll be partly sunny and 22. Then for Wednesday, sunshine and 26. Current weather conditions can be found anytime on the Napa Auto Parts Portage of Prairie weather page on your Portage Online app. I'm Judy Peters.
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4: Partly cloudy and 16 degrees. Later today, risk of a thunderstorm with a high of 25 and the humidex 29. On Tuesday, it'll be partly sunny and 22. Then for Wednesday, sunshine and 26. Current weather conditions can be found anytime on the Napa Auto Parts Portage of Prairie weather page on your Portage Online app. I'm Judy Peters.
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3: Partly cloudy and 16 degrees. Later today, risk of a thunderstorm with a high of 25 and the humidex 29. On Tuesday, it'll be partly sunny and 22. Then for Wednesday, sunshine and 26. Current weather conditions can be found anytime on the Napa Auto Parts Portage of Prairie weather page on your Portage Online app. I'm Judy Peters.

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3: Partly cloudy and 16 degrees. Later today, risk of a thunderstorm with a high of 25 and the humidex 29. On Tuesday, it'll be partly sunny and 22. Then for Wednesday, sunshine and 26. Current weather conditions can be found anytime on the Napa Auto Parts Portage of Prairie weather page on your Portage Online app. I'm Judy Peters.
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6: A mix of sun and cloud today, some scattered showers and hazy conditions. High of 24 and the humidex 28. Today's UV index is 7 or high. Partly cloudy this evening, clearing overnight with a low of 12. Tomorrow it'll be mainly sunny and windy, a high of 22. On Wednesday, sunshine, 26 degrees. And then for Thursday, sunny and 27. Current weather conditions can be found anytime on the Napa Auto Parts Portage of Prairie weather page on your Portage Online app. I'm Judy Peters.
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3: A mix of sun and cloud today, some scattered showers and hazy conditions. High of 24 and the humidex 28. Today's UV index is 7 or high. Partly cloudy this evening, clearing overnight with a low of 12. Tomorrow it'll be mainly sunny and windy, a high of 22. On Wednesday, sunshine, 26 degrees. And then for Thursday, sunny and 27. Current weather conditions can be found anytime on the Napa Auto Parts Portage of Prairie weather page on your Portage Online app. I'm Judy Peters.
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2: Good morning, I'm Judy Peters. A high today of 24 degrees. Your forecast is coming up. In this week's Her Voice feature presented by CCAN, for Corporal Crystal Dawn Perry, policing has always been about more than answering calls. Here's Portage Online's Marissa McFadden to tell us more.
3: The Portage RCMP officer recently spoke about her career, her commitment to community engagement, and her efforts to support women in law enforcement. Perry says community connections have always been the most important part of her job.
4: To be able to work with the community, it's going to make a big difference. People aren't going to look at you like, oh, you're not part of our community. You don't know anything. I wanted to be able to be engaged in the community. And I think that's the best part is I have become engaged in the community and I can go to these events and I recognize people.
3: Perry currently serves on the board of directors for the Manitoba Women in Law Enforcement and continues to play a leading role in community-based policing initiatives. From the Portage Online Newsroom, I'm Marissa McFadden.
2: A new opportunity is giving young athletes in Portage Prairie a chance to try cheerleading. Following the sport's successful introduction in the community last year, organizers are hosting the first ever cheer camp in Portage on August 10th and 11th at the Central Plains Recplex in Southport. The camp will welcome children ages 6 to 12, including beginners who want to learn more about the sport. Ashley LeVay says the camp is designed to help kids build skills and confidence.
5: The first day is going to focus on sideline cheerleading, pom-poms, and then the second day is going to focus on performance, also known as like competitive cheerleading.
2: Organizers are also preparing for the return of recreational and competitive cheer programs this fall. Carmen Dufferin Fire Department has recently replaced worn, unstable tables in their training room with flip-top wheeled tables to better support first aid, fire extinguisher, and emergency rescue training. 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
6: These tables are great. They provide versatility to move them around, change them position, because this room gets used for so many uses. The main is training for the firefighters.
2: You can find more on the full feature at Portage Online. 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
2: A mix of sun and cloud today, some scattered showers and hazy conditions. High of 24 and the humidex 28. Today's UV index is 7 or high. Partly cloudy this evening, clearing overnight with a low of 12. Tomorrow it'll be mainly sunny and windy, a high of 22. On Wednesday, sunshine, 26 degrees. And then for Thursday, sunny and 27. Current weather conditions can be found anytime on the Napa Auto Parts Portage Prairie weather page on your Portage Online app. I'm Judy Peters.
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6: A mix of sun and cloud today, some scattered showers and hazy conditions. High of 24 and the Humidex 28. Today's UV index is 7 or high. Partly cloudy this evening, clearing overnight with a low of 12. Tomorrow it'll be mainly sunny and windy, a high of 22. On Wednesday, sunshine, 26 degrees. And then for Thursday, sunny and 27. Current weather conditions can be found anytime on the Napa Auto Parts Portage of Prairie weather page on your Portage Online app. I'm Judy Peters.
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4: A mix of sun and cloud today, some scattered showers and hazy conditions. High of 24 and the humidex 28. Today's UV index is 7 or high. Partly cloudy this evening, clearing overnight with a low of 12. Tomorrow it'll be mainly sunny and windy, a high of 22. On Wednesday, sunshine, 26 degrees. And then for Thursday, sunny and 27. Current weather conditions can be found anytime on the Napa Auto Parts Portage of Prairie weather page on your Portage Online app. I'm Judy Peters.
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5: Good morning, I'm Judy Peters. Today's high 24 degrees with a humidex of 28. Your forecast is coming up. Cheerleading continues to grow in Portage la Prairie as organizers prepare for a new summer camp aimed at introducing more youth to the sport. Portage Online's Marissa McFadden has the story.
6: The first ever local cheer camp will take place August 10th and 11th at the Central Plains Recplex in Southport, with participants learning sideline cheer, pom-pom routines, tumbling, and performance skills. Ashton LeVay says the goal is to continue building a strong cheer community in Portage. And skills. Ashton LeVay says the goal is to continue building a strong cheer community in Portage.
7: There's a little bit of interest and you're not sure if it's the sport for you. The camp is a great way to start out. It's definitely going to help get you the experience and the foot in the door with the basic tumbling, some stunts, a nice little routine at the end.
6: Registration is now open for the camp as well as upcoming fall cheer programs for different age groups. From the Portage Online Newsroom, I'm Marissa McFadden.
5: Carmen Dufferin Fire Department has replaced worn unstable tables in their training room with new wheeled tables to better support first aid, fire extinguisher, and emergency rescue training. Fire Emergency Safety Manager Nicole Phillips spoke about the uses for the tables.
8: We also use it for different organizations that they requested the space, so we provide the space for them. And also we do public education too, how I mentioned before. So yeah, these tables are great for that.
5: You can learn more in the full feature article at Portage Online. In this week's Her Voice feature presented by CCAN, one of Portage la Prairie RCMP's most recognizable community leaders is sharing her story. Corporal Crystal Dawn Perry, currently the only female corporal at the Portage Detachment, recently reflected on her 18-year career in policing, including her work with Indigenous communities, youth, and local organizations. Perry says she became a police officer to be part of something bigger.
9: I don't know if there was anything specific, but it was really wanted to become part of change. Like, I wanted to help people from the inside to be able to work with them, to be part of a community where the police are wanted to be around, to be able to show that we're here to help.
5: Perry received the King Charles III Coronation Medal in 2025 for her work building relationships and supporting Indigenous engagement across Manitoba. You'll find more details on all of these stories at Portage Online and in your inbox when you subscribe to the Daily News.
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5: A mix of sun and cloud today, some scattered showers and hazy conditions. High of 24 and the humidex 28. Today's UV index is 7 or high. Partly cloudy this evening, clearing overnight with a low of 12. Tomorrow it'll be mainly sunny and windy, a high of 22. On Wednesday, sunshine, 26 degrees. And then for Thursday, sunny and 27. Current weather conditions can be found anytime on the Napa Auto Parts Portage la Prairie weather page on your Portage Online app. I'm Judy Peters.
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8: A mix of sun and cloud today, some scattered showers and hazy conditions. High of 24 and the humidex 28. Today's UV index is 7 or high. Partly cloudy this evening, clearing overnight with a low of 12. Tomorrow it'll be mainly sunny and windy, a high of 22. On Wednesday, sunshine, 26 degrees. And then for Thursday, sunny and 27. Current weather conditions can be found anytime on the Napa Auto Parts Portage La Prairie weather page on your Portage Online app. I'm Judy Peters.
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4: A mix of sun and cloud today, some scattered showers and hazy conditions. High of 24 and the Humidex 28. Today's UV index is 7 or high. Partly cloudy this evening, clearing overnight with a low of 12. Tomorrow it'll be mainly sunny and windy, a high of 22. On Wednesday, sunshine, 26 degrees. And then for Thursday, sunny and 27. Current weather conditions can be found anytime on the Napa Auto Parts Portage of Prairie weather page on your Portage online app. I'm Judy Peters.
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2: Good morning, I'm Judy Peters. A high today of 24 degrees. Your forecast is coming up. A new opportunity is giving young athletes in Portage of Prairie a chance to try cheerleading. Following the sport's successful introduction in the community last year, organizers are hosting the first ever cheer camp in Portage on August 10th and 11th at the Central Plains Recplex in Southport. The camp will welcome children ages 6 to 12, including beginners who want to learn more about the sport. Ashley LeVay says the camp is designed to help kids build skills and confidence.
3: The first day is going to focus on sideline cheerleading, pom-poms, and then the second day is going to focus on performance, also known as like competitive cheerleading.
2: Organizers are also preparing for the return of recreational and competitive cheer programs this fall. Carmen Dufferin Fire Department has recently replaced worn, unstable tables in their training room with flip-top wheeled tables to better support first aid, fire extinguisher, and emergency rescue training. Fire Emergency Safety Manager Nicole Phillips spoke about the tables.
4: These tables are great. They provide versatility to move them around, change them position, because this room gets used for so many uses. The main is training for the firefighters.
2: You can find more on the full feature at Portage Online. In this week's Her Voice feature presented by CCAN, for Corporal Crystal Dawn Perry, policing has always been about more than answering calls. Here's Portage Online's Marissa McFadden to tell us more.
5: The Portage RCMP officer recently spoke about her career, her commitment to community engagement, and her efforts to support women in law enforcement. Perry says community connections have always been the most important part of her job.
6: To be able to work with the community, it's going to make a big difference. 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I wanted to be able to be engaged in the community, and I think that's the best part, is I have become engaged in the community, and I can go to these events, and I recognize people.
5: Perry currently serves on the board of directors for the Manitoba Women in Law Enforcement and continues to play a leading role in community-based policing initiatives. From the Portage Online Newsroom, I'm Marissa McFadden.
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2: A mix of sun and cloud today, some scattered showers and hazy conditions. High of 24 and the humidex 28. Today's UV index is 7 or high. Partly cloudy this evening, clearing overnight with a low of 12. Tomorrow it'll be mainly sunny and windy, a high of 22. On Wednesday, sunshine, 26 degrees. And then for Thursday, sunny and 27. Current weather conditions can be found anytime on the Napa Auto Parts Portage of Prairie weather page on your Portage Online app. I'm Judy Peters.
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Felix Cartel and Fionn with The Way on your Monday morning. Hey, I'm Corny Rempel. I hope you are having a phenomenal long weekend. What do you prefer for a long weekend? Do you prefer to have the Monday off or the Friday off? Which is better and why? We'll explore that today together right here. Is Gracie Abrams.

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2: A mix of sun and cloud today, some scattered showers and hazy conditions. High of 24 and the Humidex 28. Today's UV index is 7 or high. Partly cloudy this evening, clearing overnight with a low of 12. Tomorrow it'll be mainly sunny and windy, a high of 22. On Wednesday, sunshine, 26 degrees. And then for Thursday, sunny and 27. Current weather conditions can be found anytime on the Napa Auto Parts Portage Prairie weather page on your Portage Online app. I'm Judy Peters.
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1: Jamie Fine with cups of my favorite coffee. Hey, I'm Corny Rappel. Good morning. Happy Monday of a long weekend to you. And do you prefer to have the Monday off on a long weekend or a Friday off on a long weekend? Which one is better? I love having the Monday off. I think that's the absolute best. I mean, if you're going to cut a day off of a work week, why would you cut off the best day of the week, which is Friday? It's already awesome. You don't need a day off on Friday. Friday's great. Monday, yup, that makes sense. Of course, here I am working, right? Have a great day. Here's Justin Bieber.

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0: Portage Online Weather.
5: A mix of sun and cloud today, some scattered showers and hazy conditions. High of 24 and the Humidex 28. Today's UV index is 7 or high. Partly cloudy this evening, clearing overnight with a low of 12. Tomorrow it'll be mainly sunny and windy, a high of 22. On Wednesday, sunshine, 26 degrees. And then for Thursday, sunny and 27. Current weather conditions can be found anytime on the Napa Auto Parts Portage of Prairie weather page on your Portage online app. I'm Judy Peters.
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0: That's Virginia to Vegas. No excuses. Happy Monday. I'm Corny Rempel, and we were talking moments ago about whether it's better to have a Monday off on a long weekend or Friday off on a long weekend. I absolutely think Monday off is the best. The only argument that I would have where I would say perhaps Friday would be better to have off is when you're working Thursday and you're at the end of your day and you go, oh, wait, my weekend starts now. That's, I think, literally the only benefit to have a Friday off. But having a Monday off and then starting your workday on a Tuesday, right the next day, it's the middle of the week. That's awesome.
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1: Good morning, I'm Judy Peters. Today's high 24 degrees with a humidex of 28. Your forecast is coming up. Cheerleading continues to grow in Portage la Prairie as organizers prepare for a new summer camp aimed at introducing more youth to the sport. Portage Online's Marissa McFadden has the story.
2: The first ever local cheer camp will take place August 10th and 11th at the Central Plains Recplex in Southport, with participants learning sideline cheer, pom-pom routines, tumbling, and performance skills. Ashton LeVay says the goal is to continue building a strong cheer community in Portage.
3: There's a little bit of interest and you're not sure if it's the sport for you, the camp is a great way to start out. It's definitely going to help get you the experience and the foot in the door with the basic tumbling, some stunts, a nice little routine at the end.
2: Registration is now open for the camp as well as upcoming fall cheer programs for different age groups. From the Portage Online Newsroom, I'm Marissa McFadden.
1: Carmen Dufferin Fire Department has replaced worn unstable tables in their training room with new wheeled tables to better support first aid, fire extinguisher, and emergency rescue training. Fire Emergency Safety Manager Nicole Phillips spoke about the uses for the tables.
4: We also use it for different organizations that they requested the space, so we provide the space for them. And also we do public education too, how I mentioned before. So yeah, these tables are great for that.
1: You can learn more in the full feature article at Portage Online. In this week's Her Voice feature presented by CCAN, one of Portage la Prairie RCMP's most recognizable community leaders is sharing her story. Corporal Crystal Dawn Perry, currently the only female corporal at the Portage Detachment, recently reflected on her 18-year career in policing, including her work with Indigenous communities, youth, and local organizations. Perry says she became a police officer to be part of something bigger.
5: I don't know if there was anything specific, but it was really wanted to become part of change. Like, I wanted to help people from the inside to be able to work with them, to be part of a community where the police are wanted to be around, to be able to show that we're here to help.
1: Perry received the King Charles III Coronation Medal in 2025 for her work building relationships and supporting Indigenous engagement across Manitoba. You'll find more details on all of these stories at Portage Online and in your inbox when you subscribe to the Daily News.
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1: A mix of sun and cloud today, some scattered showers and hazy conditions. High of 24 and the humidex 28. Today's UV index is 7 or high. Partly cloudy this evening, clearing overnight with a low of 12. Tomorrow it'll be mainly sunny and windy, a high of 22. On Wednesday, sunshine, 26 degrees. And then for Thursday, sunny and 27. Current weather conditions can be found anytime on the Napa Auto Parts Portage la Prairie weather page on your Portage Online app. I'm Judy Peters.
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0: to.
1: And I'll walk. Thanks, Tyler Shaw. Hey, I'm Corny Rempel. Happy Monday to you. Glad you joined us this morning. You know, this long weekend is called something different in pretty much every province. I wish we could just decide this is what it's called and then we all just, that's the thing. But pretty much every province has a different name. And some have no name for it. They just call it Civic Holiday. We'll go through the list in just a few minutes. This is off the Toy Story 5 soundtrack, Taylor Swift.

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5: A mix of sun and cloud today, some scattered showers and hazy conditions. High of 24 and the Humidex 28. Today's UV index is 7 or high. Partly cloudy this evening, clearing overnight with a low of 12. Tomorrow it'll be mainly sunny and windy, a high of 22. On Wednesday, sunshine, 26 degrees. And then for Thursday, sunny and 27. Current weather conditions can be found anytime on the Napa Auto Parts Portage Prairie weather page on your Portage online app. I'm Judy Peters.

Nelly Furtado together with Dubs, Torture of the Heart. Happy Monday of the long weekend. I'm Corny Rempel. And pretty much every province has a different name for this civic holiday. New Brunswick calls it New Brunswick Day. Saskatchewan, Saskatchewan Day. British Columbia, British Columbia Day. Those are the, you know, very creative and original provinces. Manitoba calls it Terry Fox Day. That's where Terry Fox is from. In Alberta, it's Heritage Day, but it's a non-statutory day, pay-wise. Ontario, none of it. Northwest Territories, they just call it Civic Holiday, Statutory Day. Nova Scotia and Prince Edward Island, they call it Natal Day. Quebec, they don't get a holiday. All right. I guess that's their choice. But we do. Enjoy your Monday off. Here's Sia, Unstoppable.

0: you ever feel like you're the last one to know what's going on? 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
4: A mix of sun and cloud today, some scattered showers and hazy conditions. High of 24 and the humidex 28. Today's UV index is 7 or high. Partly cloudy this evening, clearing overnight with a low of 12. Tomorrow it'll be mainly sunny and windy, a high of 22. On Wednesday, sunshine, 26 degrees. And then for Thursday, sunny and 27. Current weather conditions can be found anytime on the Napa Auto Parts Portage of Prairie weather page on your Portage Online app. I'm Judy Peters.
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0: Sean Mendez, Stitches and Somber with Homewrecker. Hey, I'm Corny Remple. Happy Monday to you. I recently had a friend of mine visit from the United States, came up into Canada. And of course, before he went home, he had to get some very Canadian snacks to bring back with him. Stuff that they can't get in America. Boy, are they deprived. Coffee Crisp. Not an American thing. And of course, he absolutely loves them. Nanaimo bars. I one time had a Nanaimo bar in Nanaimo, BC, and it was absolutely phenomenal. Kinder Surprise. We grew up with Kinder Surprise. And that's, they have no idea what that is in the States. Smarties. Here in Canada, well, they have their M&Ms and whatever else, but Smarties, what they call Smarties, here in Canada, they're rockets. Like those powdered, you know, the packed powdered candies that are so yummy and tart, and I absolutely love them. What he didn't like was ketchup chips. Ate the whole bag before he decided he didn't like them, but he didn't like ketchup chips, so we're not inviting him back.
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1: Good morning, I'm Judy Peters. A high today of 24 degrees. Your forecast is coming up. A new opportunity is giving young athletes in Portage of Prairie a chance to try cheerleading. Following the sport's successful introduction in the community last year, organizers are hosting the first ever cheer camp in Portage on August 10th and 11th at the Central Plains Recplex in Southport. The camp will welcome children ages 6 to 12, including beginners who want to learn more about the sport. Ashley LeVay says the camp is designed to help kids build skills and confidence.
2: The first day is going to focus on sideline cheerleading, pom-poms, and then the second day is going to focus on performance, also known as like competitive cheerleading.
1: Organizers are also preparing for the return of recreational and competitive cheer programs this fall. Carmen Dufferin Fire Department has recently replaced worn, unstable tables in their training room with flip-top wheeled tables to better support first aid, fire extinguisher, and emergency rescue training. Fire Emergency Safety Manager Nicole Phillips spoke about the tables.
3: These tables are great. They provide versatility to move them around, change them position, because this room gets used for so many uses. The main is training for the firefighters.
1: You can find more on the full feature at Portage Online. In this week's Her Voice feature presented by CCAN, for Corporal Crystal Dawn Perry, policing has always been about more than answering calls. Here's Portage Online's Marissa McFadden to tell us more.
4: The Portage RCMP officer recently spoke about her career, her commitment to community engagement, and her efforts to support women in law enforcement. Perry says community connections have always been the most important part of her job.
5: To be able to work with the community, it's going to make a big difference. 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I wanted to be able to be engaged in the community, and I think that's the best part, is I have become engaged in the community, and I can go to these events and I recognize people.
4: Perry currently serves on the board of directors for the Manitoba Women in Law Enforcement and continues to play a leading role in community-based policing initiatives. From the Portage Online Newsroom, I'm Marissa McFadden.
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1: A mix of sun and cloud today, some scattered showers and hazy conditions. High of 24 and the Humidex 28. Today's UV index is 7 or high. Partly cloudy this evening, clearing overnight with a low of 12. Tomorrow it'll be mainly sunny and windy, a high of 22. On Wednesday, sunshine, 26 degrees. And then for Thursday, sunny and 27. Current weather conditions can be found anytime on the Napa Auto Parts Portage of Prairie weather page on your Portage Online app. I'm Judy Peters.
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calling the artist Where's Your Girlfriend? And Ed Sheeran, Ozzy Sam. Happy Monday. I'm Corny Rempel. Hope you're enjoying your long weekend. I was trying to explain to an American friend of mine this past weekend what a butter tart was. It's such a Canadian thing. He's like, what's a butter tart? He says, that just sounds gross. Just a tart with a bunch of butter in it? No, so much better. I said, it's kind of like, think of a pecan pie without the pecans. Unless you add pecans. Then, of course, as a Canadian, is the great butter tart debate, raisins or no raisins. I got to tell you, I'm team raisins. I don't care what you say. That's my pick. That's my favorite. You like them without raisins? That's on you. We're keeping the music going with Harry Styles and more very Canadian foods to talk about. It's American girls. They don't know butter tarts.

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2: Portage Online Weather.
3: A mix of sun and cloud today, some scattered showers and hazy conditions. High of 24 and the humidex 28. Today's UV index is 7 or high. Partly cloudy this evening, clearing overnight with a low of 12. Tomorrow it'll be mainly sunny and windy, a high of 22. On Wednesday, sunshine, 26 degrees. And then for Thursday, sunny and 27. Current weather conditions can be found anytime on the Napa Auto Parts Portage of Prairie weather page on your Portage online app. I'm Judy Peters.
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I just love his voice. That's Talk with Time Machine. And David Guetta, BB Rexha, I'm good. Hey, I'm Corny Rempel. We're talking about very Canadian foods. And of course, the ketchup chip is something that when people visit our country, they're like, wow, gotta try the ketchup chips. It is one of my favorites. Grew up on it. And remember in The Office when Michael Scott and Dwight Schrute, they went to a convention and it was supposed to be in Canada, in Winnipeg at a hotel and convention center. And in the background, to make it look more Canadian, they had a rack of potato chips in the background, Old Dutch, very Canadian, and ketchup chips in the background just to make it feel a little more Canadian. And I can respect that. Somebody did their research. It was a small thing. Maybe you gotta watch that episode again. Look in the background when they're sitting at the bar. Old Dutch ketchup chips for the win.

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5: A mix of sun and cloud today, some scattered showers and hazy conditions. High of 24 and the humidex 28. Today's UV index is 7 or high. Partly cloudy this evening, clearing overnight with a low of 12. Tomorrow it'll be mainly sunny and windy, a high of 22. On Wednesday, sunshine, 26 degrees, and then for Thursday, sunny and 27. Current weather conditions can be found anytime on the Napa Auto Parts Portage of Prairie weather page on your Portage Online app. I'm Judy Peters.
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1: That's Alessia Cara, Out of Love, and Teddy Swims, Mr. Know-It-All. Happy Monday of the long weekend. I'm Corny Rempel. Did you hear that BTS withdrew from the Grammys for 2027? They have said that they are not going to be submitting any songs for Grammy consideration for 2027 because the Grammys, thinking they're being inclusive, they created a category of Asian pop. BTS said, wait a minute, what other countries are you, kind of secluding like this and going, this is a certain kind of music because of what country you're from? They want to be known for their music, period, not because they are Asians. I think this is a huge faux pas on the Grammys' part. No word as to whether they're going to withdraw that category or not. But right now, BTS, they said, no, we're not playing.
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1: I'm Judy Peters. A low tonight around 12 degrees. Your forecast is coming up. The Portage Padres are back in the Santa Clara Baseball League final with a chance to win their third consecutive league championship. The team enters a best-of-five series against Plumas after a challenging regular season matchup against its opponent. The Padres are focused on limiting mistakes, trusting their pitching staff, and staying together as they look to capture another title. Res Radio is celebrating 25 years of broadcasting from Long Plain First Nation. 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Res Radio manager Robert Francis says the station had very humble beginnings.
2: When we first started out, the very first day, we didn't have any music. 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But luckily, myself and our former disc jockey, the late Chris Beauchamp, he had a set. 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So we had to use those in the beginning.
1: 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In this week's Her Voice feature presented by CCAN, for Corporal Crystal Dawn Perry, policing has always been about more than answering calls. 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
3: The Portage RCMP officer recently spoke about her career, her commitment to community engagement, and her efforts to support women in law enforcement. Perry says community connections have always been the most important part of her job.
4: To be able to work with the community, it's going to make a big difference. People aren't going to look at you like, oh, you're not part of our community. You don't know anything. I wanted to be able to be engaged in the community. And I think that's the best part is I have become engaged in the community. And I can go to these events and I recognize people.
3: Perry currently serves on the board of directors for the Manitoba Women in Law Enforcement and continues to play a leading role in community-based policing initiatives. From the Portage Online Newsroom, I'm Marissa McFadden.
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1: A mix of sun and cloud today, some scattered showers and hazy conditions. High of 24 and the humidex 28. Today's UV index is 7 or high. Partly cloudy this evening, clearing overnight with a low of 12. Tomorrow it'll be mainly sunny and windy, a high of 22. On Wednesday, sunshine, 26 degrees. And then for Thursday, sunny and 27. Current weather conditions can be found anytime on the Napa Auto Parts Portage of Prairie weather page on your Portage Online app. I'm Judy Peters.
5: Hello, this is Lady Gaga.

Charlotte Carden, That's the Way We Touch, and Glass Animals, Heat Wave. Happy Monday of the long weekend. I'm Corny Rempel. I think it's funny that provinces cannot agree on a name for this statutory holiday. And some of them are not even calling it a statutory holiday. Some of them aren't having a long weekend at all. Well, one province. We'll talk about that in just a minute. There's Ariana Grande.

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4: A mix of sun and cloud today, some scattered showers and hazy conditions. High of 24 and the Humidex 28. Today's UV index is 7 or high. Partly cloudy this evening, clearing overnight with a low of 12. Tomorrow it'll be mainly sunny and windy, a high of 22. On Wednesday, sunshine, 26 degrees, and then for Thursday, sunny and 27. Current weather conditions can be found anytime on the Napa Auto Parts Portage of Prairie weather page on your Portage online app. I'm Judy Peters.
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Preston Pablo, because I do, and Rihanna, Love on the Brain. Happy Monday of the long weekend. I'm Corny Rempel. And you know that the provinces across our great country all cannot decide on one single name for this holiday. They all got to have their own. There's the very original ones, like, for example, British Columbia calls it British Columbia Days. Saskatchewan calls it Saskatchewan Day. New Brunswick calls it, you guessed it, New Brunswick Day. Then we've got Manitoba calls it Terry Fox Day. Terry Fox is from Manitoba. Alberta, they call it Heritage Day, but they do not have it as a statutory paid holiday. Ontario, none of it. And Northwest Territories, they just call it Civic Holiday or Statutory Day. It doesn't even really have a name. Nova Scotia, Prince Edward Island, they call it Natal Day. There's one province left, and they've decided they don't want to play, and that's Quebec. That's not new, is it? Quebec always kind of wants to do its own thing. They actually, it's a regular work day in Quebec. Not even a holiday for them at all. Well, enjoy. Is there Larson?

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4: A mix of sun and cloud today, some scattered showers and hazy conditions. High of 24 and the humidex 28. Today's UV index is 7 or high. Partly cloudy this evening, clearing overnight with a low of 12. Tomorrow it'll be mainly sunny and windy, a high of 22. On Wednesday, sunshine, 26 degrees. And then for Thursday, sunny and 27. Current weather conditions can be found anytime on the Napa Auto Parts Portage of Prairie weather page on your Portage online app. I'm Judy Peters.

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0: Callow with Pretty Girl Era. Hey, I'm Corny Rempel. You also heard Bruno Mars with Risk It All on his latest album, which is only his fourth solo album. I mean, for the last 17 years, we've been hearing a lot of music from Bruno Mars, and he's released a lot of albums, but only four solo albums. This last one, The Romantic, just came out this year, and that's the hit off of that. But he did have other projects. Like, he did that whole thing, An Evening with Silk Sonic. He collaborated with Anderson .Paak. He did stuff with Lady Gaga. But now, only four studio albums for Bruno Mars.
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1: I'm Judy Peters. Cool weather tonight, and then tomorrow warming up to 22 degrees. Your forecast details are on the way. The Portage Padres are back in the Santa Clara Baseball League final, looking to win a third straight championship. Portage Online's Matt Schroeder has more.
2: Portage Padres head coach Andrew Moore says the team is focused on playing its best game rather than thinking about the chance at a three-peat.
3: It's kind of been a different year for us, so this one, if we find a way to pull it out, we'll be extra special.
2: The Padres face Plumas in a best-of-five series after going winless against them in the regular season. Coach Andrew Moore says sticking to the team's process and staying together will be the biggest key to bringing another title back to Portage. From the Portage Online Newsroom, I'm Matt Schroeder.
1: 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The celebration will feature family activities while also recognizing the people who helped shape the station's history. Res Radio Manager Robert Francis says the anniversary includes a special tribute never held before.
4: At 1 o'clock is something we've never done before. So we're going to present plaques to the family members of the DJs from the Res Radio that passed on. We've got them all ready to go. We're going to do a singing happy birthday, and we're going to do a 25 balloon release at the end of the event. And that's it.
1: The celebration takes place at the Res Radio Studios at Long Plain Crossing. Cheerleading continues to grow in Portage of Prairie as organizers prepare for a new summer camp aimed at introducing more youth to the sport. Portage Online's Marissa McFadden tells us more.
5: The first ever local cheer camp will take place August 10th and 11th at the Central Plains Recplex in Southport, with participants learning sideline cheer, pom-pom routines, tumbling, and performance skills. Ashton LeVay says the goal is to continue building a strong cheer community in Portage.
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5: Registration is now open for the camp as well as upcoming fall cheer programs for different age groups. From the Portage Online Newsroom, I'm Marissa McFadden.
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1: A mix of sun and cloud today, some scattered showers and hazy conditions. High of 24 and the Humidex 28. Today's UV index is 7 or high. Partly cloudy this evening, clearing overnight with a low of 12. Tomorrow it'll be mainly sunny and windy, a high of 22. On Wednesday, sunshine, 26 degrees. And then for Thursday, sunny and 27. Current weather conditions can be found anytime on the Napa Auto Parts Portage of Prairie weather page on your Portage Online app. I'm Judy Peters.
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0: Mix 96.

Mariana's Trench and One Love. Good afternoon. Sarah Miller joining you. It's the August-long weekend. It's that sweet spot where summer feels like it's at its absolute best. But there's also that little reminder that September is waiting just around the corner. So whether you're heading out to the lake, firing up the barbecue, hitting a festival, or just enjoying a slower pace at home, we're bringing you the best music mix to your soundtrack for this long weekend.

0: We know you're busy. You've got work, kids, hobbies, maybe a cat that thinks it's the boss. We get it. 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
1: A mix of sun and cloud today, some scattered showers and hazy conditions. High of 24 and the humidex 28. Today's UV index is 7 or high. Partly cloudy this evening, clearing overnight with a low of 12. Tomorrow it'll be mainly sunny and windy, a high of 22. On Wednesday, sunshine, 26 degrees, and then for Thursday, sunny and 27. Current weather conditions can be found anytime on the Napa Auto Parts Portage of Prairie weather page on your Portage Online app. I'm Judy Peters.
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New music from Lolo, that's The Punisher. It is a long weekend. And for a lot of people, the August long weekend feels like it's the last big summer celebration. There's still plenty of sunshine, patios are packed, camping spots are full, and everyone is trying to squeeze in a few more summer memories before the routines of fall return. Unlike me, my birthday's in September, so I never get to celebrate the summer birthdays, but those that have birthdays in summer, I always was a little bit jealous. We're going to keep those good summer vibes going right here. We got more music. It's Nick Jonas and Jealous.

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4: A mix of sun and cloud today, some scattered showers and hazy conditions. High of 24 and the Humidex 28. Today's UV index is 7 or high. Partly cloudy this evening, clearing overnight with a low of 12. Tomorrow it'll be mainly sunny and windy, a high of 22. On Wednesday, sunshine, 26 degrees, and then for Thursday, sunny and 27. Current weather conditions can be found anytime on the Napa Auto Parts Portage of Prairie weather page on your Portage online app. I'm Judy Peters.
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0: Walk off the earth and rule the world. I'm Sarah Miller. Thanks for hanging out with me on your long weekend. It is August long weekend, and thanks for taking us along for the ride. Whether you're listening to us in your car or streaming us on the app, don't forget you can download that app and take us anywhere with you anytime. 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
1: I'm Judy Peters. A low tonight around 12 degrees. Your forecast is coming up. The Portage Padres are back in the Santa Clara Baseball League final with a chance to win their third consecutive league championship. The team enters a best-of-five series against Plumas after a challenging regular season matchup against its opponent. The Padres are focused on limiting mistakes, trusting their pitching staff, and staying together as they look to capture another title. Res Radio is celebrating 25 years of broadcasting from Long Plains First Nation. The station marks the milestone today with a community barbecue, children's activities, special presentations, and a balloon release. Res Radio manager Robert Francis says the station had very humble beginnings.
2: When we first started out, the very first day, we didn't have any music. We had ordered CDs, never came in. But luckily, myself and our former disc jockey, the late Chris Beauchamp, he had a set. So we brought our music together from home, like that we use for our socials and whatever else. So we had to use those in the beginning.
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3: The Portage RCMP officer recently spoke about her career, her commitment to community engagement, and her efforts to support women in law enforcement. Perry says community connections have always been the most important part of her job.
4: To be able to work with the community, it's going to make a big difference. 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You don't know anything. I wanted to be able to be engaged in the community. And I think that's the best part is I have become engaged in the community. And I can go to these events and I recognize people.
3: Perry currently serves on the board of directors for the Manitoba Women in Law Enforcement and continues to play a leading role in community-based policing initiatives. From the Portage Online Newsroom, I'm Marissa McFadden.
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1: A mix of sun and cloud today, some scattered showers and hazy conditions. High of 24 and the Humidex 28. Today's UV index is 7 or high. Partly cloudy this evening, clearing overnight with a low of 12. Tomorrow it'll be mainly sunny and windy, a high of 22. On Wednesday, sunshine, 26 degrees. And then for Thursday, sunny and 27. Current weather conditions can be found anytime on the Napa Auto Parts Portage of Prairie weather page on your Portage Online app. I'm Judy Peters.
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1: That's one of the newest from the Beaches. It's Edge of the Earth. Good afternoon. Sarah Miller here with you on your perfect music mix for your August long weekend. We're going to keep the good tunes rolling. This is Dracula. Coming up on the other side, we're going to talk about something that takes place across pretty much all of the prairies during August.

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5: A mix of sun and cloud today, some scattered showers and hazy conditions. High of 24 and the Humidex 28. Today's UV index is 7 or high. Partly cloudy this evening, clearing overnight with a low of 12. Tomorrow it'll be mainly sunny and windy, a high of 22. On Wednesday, sunshine, 26 degrees. And then for Thursday, sunny and 27. Current weather conditions can be found anytime on the Napa Auto Parts Portage of Prairie weather page on your Portage Online app. I'm Judy Peters.
0: The soundtrack of tournament weekend at Rotary Republic Park. 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

Felix Cartel with The Way. Sarah Miller here with you. Thanks for tuning in. I hope you're enjoying your long weekend. So yes, something that seems to happen across the prairies, from community celebrations to fairs to outdoor concerts and cultural festivals, there's always something happening. It is a busy month, and it is the last final long weekend, you could say, of summer. So grab your friends, grab the sunscreen and, well, the bug spray, and make the most of these final weeks of summer. Enjoy and be safe.

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3: A mix of sun and cloud today, some scattered showers and hazy conditions. High of 24 and the Humidex 28. Today's UV index is 7 or high. Partly cloudy this evening, clearing overnight with a low of 12. Tomorrow it'll be mainly sunny and windy, a high of 22. On Wednesday, sunshine, 26 degrees. And then for Thursday, sunny and 27. Current weather conditions can be found anytime on the Napa Auto Parts Portage of Prairie weather page on your Portage Online app. I'm Judy Peters.
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0: Danielle Powder, that's Bad Day. Sarah Miller with you just after 2:30 on your August long weekend. I don't want to ruin it for anyone, but we know nobody wants to say it yet, but back to school shopping season has arrived. The lists are out. 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Good luck out there with the school supply shopping, but don't forget to enjoy the last long weekend of summer.
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1: I'm Judy Peters. Cool weather tonight, and then tomorrow warming up to 22 degrees. Your forecast details are on the way. The Portage Padres are back in the Santa Clara Baseball League final, looking to win a third straight championship. Portage Online's Matt Schroeder has more.
2: Portage Padres head coach Andrew Moore says the team is focused on playing its best game rather than thinking about the chance at a three-peat.
3: It's kind of been a different year for us, so this one, if we find a way to pull it out, we'll be extra special.
2: The Padres face Plumas in a best-of-five series after going winless against them in the regular season. Coach Andrew Moore says sticking to the team's process and staying together will be the biggest key to bringing another title back to Portage. From the Portage Online Newsroom, I'm Matt Schroeder.
1: 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The celebration will feature family activities while also recognizing the people who helped shape the station's history. Res Radio manager Robert Francis says the anniversary includes a special tribute never held before.
4: At 1 o'clock is something we've never done before. So we're going to present plaques to the family members of the DJs from the Res Radio that passed on. We've got them all ready to go. We're going to do a singing happy birthday, and we're going to do a 25 balloon release at the end of the event. And that's it.
1: The celebration takes place at the Res Radio Studios at Long Plains Crossing. Cheerleading continues to grow in Portage of Prairie as organizers prepare for a new summer camp aimed at introducing more youth to the sport. Portage Online's Marissa McFadden tells us more.
5: The first ever local cheer camp will take place August 10th and 11th at the Central Plains Recplex in Southport, with participants learning sideline cheer, pom-pom routines, tumbling, and performance skills. Ashton LeVay says the goal is to continue building a strong cheer community in Portage.
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5: Registration is now open for the camp as well as upcoming fall cheer programs for different age groups. From the Portage Online Newsroom, I'm Marissa McFadden.
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1: A mix of sun and cloud today, some scattered showers and hazy conditions. High of 24 and the humidex 28. Today's UV index is 7 or high. Partly cloudy this evening, clearing overnight with a low of 12. Tomorrow it'll be mainly sunny and windy, a high of 22. On Wednesday, sunshine, 26 degrees. And then for Thursday, sunny and 27. Current weather conditions can be found anytime on the Napa Auto Parts Portage of Prairie weather page on your Portage Online app. I'm Judy Peters.
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6: A mix of sun and cloud today, some scattered showers and hazy conditions. High of 24 and the Humidex 28. Today's UV index is 7 or high. Partly cloudy this evening, clearing overnight with a low of 12. Tomorrow it'll be mainly sunny and windy, a high of 22. On Wednesday, sunshine, 26 degrees, and then for Thursday, sunny and 27. Current weather conditions can be found anytime on the Napa Auto Parts Portage Prairie weather page on your Portage online app. I'm Judy Peters.

0: to.
1: Tyler Shaw and Run to You. Sarah Miller joining you. I hope you're having a great August long weekend. I know you don't want to think about it, but it's probably one of the last long weekends before back to school. Depending on when your kids start, I guess, but it is the weekend, a chance to make some memories before the school year starts up again. Whether it's one more camping trip or maybe one more beach day, one more backyard gathering with friends and family, soak it all in. The summer moments just seem to go by way too fast. My kid's starting grade 9 in the fall, and I feel like just yesterday he was a baby and we were playing with water balloons in the backyard. Now, he just wants to play his video games and have me out of his hair.

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5: A mix of sun and cloud today, some scattered showers and hazy conditions. High of 24 and the humidex 28. Today's UV index is 7 or high. Partly cloudy this evening, clearing overnight with a low of 12. Tomorrow it'll be mainly sunny and windy, a high of 22. On Wednesday, sunshine, 26 degrees. And then for Thursday, sunny and 27. Current weather conditions can be found anytime on the Napa Auto Parts Portage of Prairie weather page on your Portage Online app. I'm Judy Peters.
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0: Canadian artist Mariana's Trench and Desperate Measures. Happy August long weekend. Sarah Miller here with you. Thanks for tuning in. If you're spending this long weekend camping, you've probably already familiarized yourself with the checklist. 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Tent, chairs, snacks, bug spray, sunscreen. But somehow you probably always forget something. But that seems to be part of the adventure. Hoping your weekend has good weather, good food, and even better memories. And hopefully those mosquitoes will just bug off.
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1: I'm Judy Peters. A low tonight around 12 degrees. Your forecast is coming up. The Portage Padres are back in the Santa Clara Baseball League final with a chance to win their third consecutive league championship. The team enters a best-of-five series against Plumas after a challenging regular season matchup against its opponent. The Padres are focused on limiting mistakes, trusting their pitching staff, and staying together as they look to capture another title. Res Radio is celebrating 25 years of broadcasting from Long Plain First Nation. 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Res Radio manager Robert Francis says the station had very humble beginnings.
2: When we first started out, the very first day, we didn't have any music. 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But luckily, myself and our former disc jockey, the late Chris Beauchamp, he had a set. So we brought our music together from home, like that we use for our socials and whatever else. So we had to use those in the beginning.
1: 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In this week's Her Voice feature presented by CCAN, for Corporal Crystal Dawn Perry, policing has always been about more than answering calls. 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
3: The Portage RCMP officer recently spoke about her career, her commitment to community engagement, and her efforts to support women in law enforcement. Perry says community connections have always been the most important part of her job.
4: To be able to work with the community, it's going to make a big difference. People aren't going to look at you like, oh, you're not part of our community. You don't know anything. I wanted to be able to be engaged in the community. And I think that's the best part is I have become engaged in the community. And I can go to these events and I recognize people.
3: Perry currently serves on the board of directors for the Manitoba Women in Law Enforcement and continues to play a leading role in community-based policing initiatives. From the Portage Online Newsroom, I'm Marissa McFadden.
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1: Partly cloudy this evening, clearing overnight with a low of 12. Tomorrow it'll be mainly sunny and windy, a high of 22. On Wednesday, sunshine, 26 degrees, and then for Thursday, sunny and 27. Current weather conditions can be found anytime on the Napa Auto Parts Portage of Prairie weather page on your Portage Online app. I'm Judy Peters.

Contemporary Love, good afternoon. I'm Sarah Miller. Thanks for joining me. I hope you're enjoying your August long weekend. Is the weather nice where you are? It definitely seems like August always has the weirdest weather. And we'll talk a little bit more about that after this. But it's Jet, and Are You Gonna Be My Girl? Keep it here.

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I said you look so fine that I really want to make you mine. 4, 5, 6, come on and get your kicks. Now you don't need to

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Now you don't need a

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7: Partly cloudy this evening, clearing overnight with a low of 12. Tomorrow it'll be mainly sunny and windy, a high of 22. On Wednesday, sunshine, 26 degrees. And then for Thursday, sunny and 27. Current weather conditions can be found anytime on the Napa Auto Parts Portage la Prairie weather page on your Portage Online app. I'm Judy Peters.
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Call the Artist and Where's Your Girlfriend? Good afternoon. Sarah Miller joining you for your perfect music mix this August long weekend. August weather is kind of a funny thing. You know, the days are still hot. The evenings start to get a little bit cooler and you start to notice the hints that perhaps maybe fall isn't too far away. So take advantage of every patio, every sunset, and every warm summer night you can get. Don't forget, coming up in August, we'll have another full moon and a partial lunar eclipse.

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9: Partly cloudy this evening, clearing overnight with a low of 12. Tomorrow it'll be mainly sunny and windy, a high of 22. On Wednesday, sunshine, 26 degrees, and then for Thursday, sunny and 27. Current weather conditions can be found anytime on the Napa Auto Parts Portage of Prairie weather page on your Portage Online app. I'm Judy Peters.
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0: Diary of a Dead Man, Santa Monica. I'm Sarah Miller. Thanks for joining us today. The August-long weekend might be the unofficial championship weekend of backyard barbecues. Burgers on the grill, friends around the table, maybe some music playing. Sometimes the best summer moments are the simple ones. And, you know, as we're getting closer and closer to September, that means this is probably the last long weekend of summer.
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2: I'm Judy Peters. Cool weather tonight, and then tomorrow warming up to 22 degrees. Your forecast details are on the way. The Portage Padres are back in the Santa Clara Baseball League final, looking to win a third straight championship. Portage Online's Matt Schroeder has more.
3: Portage Padres head coach Andrew Moore says the team is focused on playing its best game rather than thinking about the chance at a three-peat.
4: It's kind of been a different year for us, so this one, if we find a way to pull it out, we'll be extra special.
3: The Padres face Plumas in a best-of-five series after going winless against them in the regular season. Coach Andrew Moore says sticking to the team's process and staying together will be the biggest key to bringing another title back to Portage. From the Portage Online Newsroom, I'm Matt Schroeder.
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5: At 1 o'clock is something we've never done before. So we're going to present plaques to the family members of the DJs from the Res Radio that passed on. We've got them all ready to go. We're going to do a sing and happy birthday, and we're going to do a 25 balloon release at the end of the event. That's it.
2: The celebration takes place at the Res Radio Studios at Long Plain Crossing. Cheerleading continues to grow in Portage of Prairie as organizers prepare for a new summer camp aimed at introducing more youth to the sport. 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
6: The first ever local cheer camp will take place August 10th and 11th at the Central Plains Recplex in Southport, with participants learning sideline cheer, pom-pom routines, tumbling, and performance skills. Ashton LeVay says the goal is to continue building a strong cheer community in Portage.
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6: Registration is now open for the camp as well as upcoming fall cheer programs for different age groups. From the Portage Online Newsroom, I'm Marissa McFadden.
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2: Partly cloudy this evening, clearing overnight with a low of 12. Tomorrow it'll be mainly sunny and windy, a high of 22. On Wednesday, sunshine, 26 degrees. And then for Thursday, sunny and 27. Current weather conditions can be found anytime on the Napa Auto Parts Portage of Prairie weather page on your Portage Online app. I'm Judy Peters.
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8: Partly cloudy this evening, clearing overnight with a low of 12. Tomorrow it'll be mainly sunny and windy, a high of 22. On Wednesday, sunshine, 26 degrees, and then for Thursday, sunny and 27. Current weather conditions can be found anytime on the Napa Auto Parts Portage La Prairie weather page on your Portage Online app. I'm Judy Peters.
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6: Partly cloudy this evening, clearing overnight with a low of 12. Tomorrow it'll be mainly sunny and windy, a high of 22. On Wednesday, sunshine, 26 degrees. And then for Thursday, sunny and 27. Current weather conditions can be found anytime on the Napa Auto Parts Portage La Prairie weather page on your Portage Online app. I'm Judy Peters.

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2: I'm Judy Peters. A low tonight around 12 degrees. Your forecast is coming up. The Portage Padres are back in the Santa Clara Baseball League final with a chance to win their third consecutive league championship. The team enters a best-of-five series against Plumas after a challenging regular season matchup against its opponent. The Padres are focused on limiting mistakes, trusting their pitching staff, and staying together as they look to capture another title. Res Radio is celebrating 25 years of broadcasting from Long Plain First Nation. 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Res Radio manager Robert Francis says the station had very humble beginnings.
3: When we first started out, the very first day, we didn't have any music. 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But luckily, myself and our former disc jockey, the late Chris Beauchamp, he had a set. 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So we had to use those in the beginning.
2: 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In this week's Her Voice feature presented by CCAN, for Corporal Crystal Dawn Perry, policing has always been about more than answering calls. 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
4: The Portage RCMP officer recently spoke about her career, her commitment to community engagement, and her efforts to support women in law enforcement. Perry says community connections have always been the most important part of her job.
5: To be able to work with the community, it's going to make a big difference. 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You don't know anything. I wanted to be able to be engaged in the community. And I think that's the best part is I have become engaged in the community and I can go to these events and I recognize people.
4: Perry currently serves on the board of directors for the Manitoba Women in Law Enforcement and continues to play a leading role in community-based policing initiatives. From the Portage Online Newsroom, I'm Marissa McFadden.
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2: Partly cloudy this evening, clearing overnight with a low of 12. Tomorrow it'll be mainly sunny and windy, a high of 22. On Wednesday, sunshine, 26 degrees, and then for Thursday, sunny and 27. Current weather conditions can be found anytime on the Napa Auto Parts Portage of Prairie weather page on your Portage Online app. I'm Judy Peters.
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2: Partly cloudy this evening, clearing overnight with a low of 12. Tomorrow it'll be mainly sunny and windy, a high of 22. On Wednesday, sunshine, 26 degrees. And then for Thursday, sunny and 27. Current weather conditions can be found anytime on the Napa Auto Parts Portage of Prairie weather page on your Portage Online app. I'm Judy Peters.
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2: Partly cloudy this evening, clearing overnight with a low of 12. Tomorrow it'll be mainly sunny and windy, a high of 22. On Wednesday, sunshine, 26 degrees. And then for Thursday, sunny and 27. Current weather conditions can be found anytime on the Napa Auto Parts Portage Prairie weather page on your Portage Online app. I'm Judy Peters.
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